0: 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Macht wach.
1: I told her everything, kept no secret. 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We were invisible.

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I hear you all ask out the meaning of scab, while I'm the professor, and all I can tell you is while you're still sleeping, the saints are still weeping, 'cause things you call dead haven't yet had the chance to be born. I'm the scab man.

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Give your all to me. Give my all to you. Die beste Mischung. Und die meiste Abwechslung. 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Superhits fürs SAW.

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2: Yo.
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2: Yo, what do you want, man?
1: My girl just caught me.
2: You made her catch you?
1: I don't know how I let this happen.
2: With who?
1: The girl next door, you know?
2: Man.
1: I don't know what to do.
2: Said it wasn't you.

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I lay my hand unto my

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2: One Republic. 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

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No food. 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Hear me, my chief. I am tired. 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